We just listened to Franz Danzig's Sonata in E-flat major for horn and piano, Opus 28. Now it's performed by hornist Michael Thompson and pianist Philip Fouque.

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2: To continue with our music here on Just a Few Friends, we're going to be listening to a work by Ludwig van Beethoven, who lived from 1770 to 1827. This is his octet for two oboes, two clarinets, two horns, two bassoons, and double bass, opus 103 in E-flat major. We are going to be listening to the Consortium Classicum as they perform this work by Beethoven.

We just listened to the octet for two oboes, two clarinets, two horns, two bassoons, and double bass. And yes, that does not add up to eight. That adds up to nine. But the double bass is sort of like a... Oh, what do you call it? Gone blank. Kind of like a harpsichord background type piece. Anyway, that was by Beethoven. And we listened to the classical consortium classical play that. And we have time for a couple more pieces. The next piece I'm going to do is Domenico Scarlatti. This is his sonata in A minor, Kirkpatrick, number 3. And we will be listening to Michael Lowen perform this work on the piano.

0: And
1: we just listened to Scarlatti's sonata in A minor, Kirkpatrick number 3, performed by Michael Lowen. And we're going to finish off with Scott Joplin, because I severely owe that to Mark, who's been torturing me with some jazz music. We're going to be listening to Original Rags, performed by pianist Robert Strickland, by Scott Joplin.

0: We just listened to Robert Strickland performing in Scott Joplin's original Rags. And I will be handing the mic over to Mark in a couple of seconds, but first I have some announcements to toss your way.
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0: That wraps it up for me this evening on Just a Few Friends. Thanks so much for sticking around. Classical music is up. No, Walking Blues is up next with Mark, and classical music resumes tomorrow at 5 a.m. with Classical Prelude. But for now, thanks and good night, everyone.

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Walk your troubles away with me listening to the early blues on Walkin' Blues. I'll feature songsters from the 1920s and 30s, field recordings from the 40s and 50s, rediscovered greats from the 60s, and modern acoustic artists who draw on the blues tradition. 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
3: 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Yeah, it is. It is, despite what the calendar says, rather summery out there. Not that I have a theme or anything, it just seemed like a good way to start. Anyway, this is Walkin' Blues. My name's Mark. You're listening to Billie Holiday. I'm just going to be quiet.

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0: Corina, Corina, Corina, Corina, Corina, Corina. Thank you. This has been a recording.
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2: Well, that was some good music right there. That was Taj Mahal doing Corina, of course, from his Recycling the Blues and Other Related Stuff. It's a good album.

holiday started us off with summertime. Because it is. Whatever. Join David Bowie-Moltz and Greg Weaver every Monday from 7 to 9 p.m. on WTJU for Second Sight. Hear familiar jazz sounds in exciting new ways. No pretense, just genuine curiosity. Perfect for everyone from jazz aficionados to newcomers with insatiable appetites for fresh musical frontiers. I love the copy that I think David writes, but I don't know. It's great. Good stuff. Speaking of which, here's some Rye Cooter.

we long to be. Come on, take a little walk with me.

don't wanna be with no one, no one, no one. 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Take a sentimental Johnny, sentimental Johnny now, baby. Leave all this old backbiting behind.

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1: Well, that last song, Jesse Fuller with 12 String and Kazoo, man, I'm a sucker for weird stuff. The Journey from John Lee Hooker. Not that Jesse Fuller is weird. That's not what I'm saying. The combination is a little odd, I maintain. Take a Little Walk with Me from Otis Spann, with God on Our Side from Odetta. Now I'm going to keep that comment to myself. And Police Dog Blues from Rye Cooter. And here I am with nothing to read until 10 o'clock. So I think I'll just let the music play. Starting with this, Who's Been Talking? From Howlin' Wolf.

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2: 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All right. So, music was a few minutes back. There was some Josh White. Nobody Knows You When You're Down and Out, Skip James, Hard Time Killing Floor, Jimmy Witherspoon, Sail On Little Girl, Lightning Hopkins, You Better Watch Yourself, Thunder and Lightning from Hoyt Axton, that's right, and Howlin' Wolf, who's been talking. Well, let's keep going. Here's some Mildred Anderson.

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I've been laying in jail 6 long weeks today. About tomorrow morning. Well, tomorrow morning. Well, tomorrow morning gonna be my trial day. As a jury, Lord, as a jury. Well, I asked the judge what might be my fine.

I woke up this morning. Woke up this morning. Woke up this morning with the Monday morning blues.

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1: A little Memphis Slim there with Mother Earth. Monday Morning Blues from Mississippi John Hurt. Malcolm Holcomb with Pitiful Blues. Lead Belly with Gallows Pole. Geez, that was some good stuff. Ella hums the blues. Well, scats, hums, whatever. It's all good. It's Ella. And Hard Times from Mildred Anderson. All right. Let's keep going.
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I am tired, though. Long day. I'm headed home. After I tell you this, John Lee Hooker with Crawling King Snake, Blue Midnight from Little Walter, Jimmy Rogers with Going Away Baby, Long Road to Travel from Lonnie Johnson, Rolling and Tumbling from Big Joe Williams. Wow. If the Sea Was Whiskey from Willie Dixon, Sam Mitchell, Nobody's Fault But Mine, Big Boy Crudup with My Mama Don't Allow Me, and, oh, a couple more, Robert Pettway, Catfish Blues, and I Wanna Go from J.B. Lenore. Huh. Thought I had told you all about that, but I guess not. This is Gatemouth Brown with Dockside Boogie, and I'm just going to play music till it is time for me to depart in no 6 or so minutes, so sleep tight, or stay up. 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
1: Hello and welcome. My name is Chick Lomino, and this is Radio Wildsville. I got a great show planned. At least I think it's a great show. Hopefully you'll enjoy it too. And let's just get it kicked off with the replacements.

0: That was Cindy Talk with A Song of Changes from their album, Wappenshaw. That was, let's see, I think that was the fourth album. Cindy Talk getting a little away from punkish and starting to sound a little like Cocteau Twins. Cindy Talk, I talked about last show, has got a lot of different sounds over their career. They're worth checking out. Before Cindy Talk, a new one. Orbit 17 is the name of the band, and the name of that track is Tunnels. That's from their new release, Betrayer. And I started the show off with Replacements, Can't Hardly Wait, from their album, Pleased to Meet Me. Let's see. Let's spin the hard drive before we get on with the music.
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3: Up next, we got kind of a new old track from the Cramps. They have a new album actually coming out in August. Henry Rollins and Ian MacKay found a tape of basically a ready-to-go album that they did. Let's see, it would have predated Gravest Hits. Anyway, there's one song so far that we can listen to. It's TV Set, which eventually showed up on Songs the Lord Taught Us. But this is a slightly different mix, slightly different version. Anyway, I'm looking forward to the album. And in the meantime, here's the one song that we can hear.

0: That was the Bel Air Lip Balms doing Look the Part. That's from their first album, Lush Life. Before that, Queen Adrina did Pull Me Under from their album, The Butcher and the Butterfly. Queen Adrina is, they're sort of, I guess, we can call them Daisy Chainsaw version 2, notably because both bands feature vocalist Katie Jane Garside and guitar player Crispin Gray. They have a little different, but pretty similar sounds. Also notably, I haven't played in a while, but Katie Jane Garside just has such a great voice. These days, well, for a while now, she's been going under the moniker Ruby Throat as her solo work, and it's very good. Before Queen Adrina, we started with an old/new track from The Cramps. That was the 1977 version of TV Set, which is from a never-released Cramps album named Gravest Gravy, at least never released until this August. Also notable is for this release, and they're also, I think, re-releasing some other early Cramps albums on the Vengeance Records label, which was The Cramps' very own record label back in the start. The original Surfin' Birds 7-inch was the first Vengeance release, but it was catalog number 666, because of course it was. All right, let's do some messages, and then we'll get back to some more music and less rambling, or some music and more rambling.
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That was a new track. The name of the band is La Gloria. Name of the track is Jenny. Before La Gloria, we heard This Mortal Coil doing Fond Affections. This Mortal Coil was sort of a super group put together by Evo Watts-Russell of 4AD. Many times musicians were 4AD musicians, but not always. This particular track, Fond Affections, was originally done by Rima Rima, which was a 4AD band. And the vocals on that track was Cindy Sharp, who is the person behind Cindy Talk, who we heard from in the opening set. Before This Mortal Coil, we heard High Viz doing Mind's Lie. That's a band that I think every time I play, I have to mention I am anxiously waiting for more new music from High Viz. And we started that set off with Modern English doing Move and Light from their album Mesh and Lace. And I gotta go back to This Mortal Coil because that song from Modern English is sort of what put it in my head that I gotta put a This Mortal Coil song in this set also, because the first This Mortal Coil release was a 12-inch single of 16 Days and Gathering Dust kind of together as if it was one song. It's kind of Cocteau Twins doing it. A few other artists, actually, some of the members of Modern English doing it. Anyway, I've been trying to find a decent copy of that for a while, but not many made it into the U.S., and I have not found a good copy for a price I'm willing to pay. It also later got overshadowed by the fact that the B-side is Song to the Siren, which is one of the tracks that people really know by This Mortal Coil. So everybody sees it as the 7-inch Song to the Siren that didn't have 16 Days and Gathering Dust on it. Such a disappointment. Anyway, that's enough rambling about This Mortal Coil. Far too much of it in that set. Let's tell you about Blue Monday. It's Blue Monday with DJ Android and Bobby Metronome every Monday, 2 to 4 p.m. And that's all they got as a promo. Next up, a whole set featuring new releases.

nervous teenagers trying to hold their camera steady and behave strategically positioned with structural features. "I don't understand what we're doing," I said to Vernon as he continued to mine hard labour. "We're footage for the in-store videos and the website. The real work, that's done upstairs." He was pointing to a door 4 floors above our heads. In front of it stood a forlorn beagle and a guard who looked like one. "Today the work of these 200 men can be done remotely by a small flag.

0: of being unhealed. The girl crept closer, her camera bobbing awkwardly as she tried to remember how to zoom in. How to zoom in. How to zoom in. How to zoom in.
1: All new tracks in that set. That last track was Gishard, at least I hope I'm pronouncing that right, doing Human Resources. Before Gishard, we heard Social Distortion doing No Way Out from their new album, Born to Kill. Before Social Distortion, we heard Merwolf doing Gulf of America from their new album, In the Golden Age. And we started that set off with Edging doing Scam Likely from their brand new album, Unload Your Shame. And let's see, next time.

Welcome to the second hour of Radio Wowsville. My name is Chick Lomino. Thanks for joining me. Hopefully you enjoyed the first hour. Before we continue with the music in the second hour, let me tell you how we ended that last hour. The last track was Ratbag. Name of the track is Drag. Ratbag, I think I've mentioned before in the show, is a really talented multimedia artist in New Zealand. If you look her up online, you'll find she creates these videos for her music that features an animated band of monsters. A lot of it's claymation, but the music, as far as I know, it's all her. She

plays all the instruments and everything. It's really great stuff to do all that. It's seems like a lot of work she puts into those videos, but the songs on their own are great. Anyhow, before Ratbag, we heard Fugazi doing Promises from the Margin Walker EP. Before Fugazi, La Tigra did Ode to Bedroom Dancing from their self-titled debut album. And we started that set off way back in the last hour with a new track. Name of the track is Forced Position, and the name of the band is Cola. That's from their brand new album, Cost of Living Adjustment.

That was Public Image Limited doing Disappointed from the album 9. Before Pill, the Continuals did Commitment to Bleakness from their new album, Never Sleep. Before Continuals, Psychedelic Furs did We Love You from their self-titled debut album. I had looked because, I think I play that song a lot. And actually, I always play the cover by Kid Congo and the Pink Monkey Birds. So, hey, there's the original Psychedelic Furs version. They're both really good. And I started that off with Black Uhuru doing Youth of Englington from their album Red. And let's see, up next, Texan Horseheads.

That was Pet Moon doing Pot Snake from the small EP. Before that, Scowl did Whip It, the Scowl remix. That was Devo approved. I'm not sure if that was released on anything other than something Devo, I think, actually put out on their YouTube. And we started that off with Tex and the Horseheads doing Oh Mother. Let's tell you about Mood Swing from Sad Girl Vibes, Funky Dance Jams. Join Southern Belle on her adventure into the infinite playground of music. She's not into labels. She'll leave you wanting more. Be careful of the Mood Swing every other Monday morning at 1 a.m.

We must not let the doomsayers and the naysayers cause us to lose our faith. Because without love and without hope, there can be no future.

0: That was Thin Lizzy doing Romeo and the Lonely Girl. Thin Lizzy, for some reason, to me is like summer listening. I associated it. It's not quite summer, but it's sort of feeling like it, isn't it? Anyhow, before Thin Lizzy, Wipers did Tragedy from the Is This Real album. One of the rare short Wipers songs. Greg Sage, I always gush about Wipers every time I play them. Check them out. I'll just stop there. Before Wipers, Crime in the City Solution did American Twilight. That's from the album of the same name. That's a more recent Crime in the City Solution album. They've kind of become, the band's kind of become like a solo vehicle for Simon Bonney. He's, I think he and Bronwyn Adams are the only members that have been in the whole time, but got started, of course, with Mick Harvey and Roland S. Howard and Simon Bonney, and it's always been, I believe, Simon Bonney's writing, but great stuff. A lot dark at times, but check out Crime in the City Solution if you aren't familiar with them. And we started that set off with a new track. Name of the track is Roll the Dice. Name of the band, Black Tip Surf Gang. And I know just about nothing else about them, except that's from a new release, Better Luck Next Time. And that just about brings us to the end of tonight's Radio Wowsville. Thanks for joining me. And let's see, I'm going to get out of here with some Cinerama. I'm going to do Maniac. Cinerama, if you don't know, is basically The Wedding Present. When David Gedge had a little hiatus and did Cinerama for a while, which suspiciously sounds like The Wedding Present. Anyhow, good stuff. And see you next time.
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The late 1920s and early 30s provided an explosion of new country roots and blues recordings that would shape our country's music forever. Recording labels leading up to the Great Depression traveled throughout the Southeast searching for the sounds of the Skillet Lickers, Blind Boy Fuller, Uncle Dave Macon, the Memphis Jug Band, and the Carter Family, and thousands of others to begin the recorded history of American country roots and blues music. 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
2: 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Well.

0: I done done what you told me to do.
1: Well, you gave me the horn, mm-hmm. and told me to go.
0: I done that too.
1: Well, you gave me a wheel, said God, and told me to go.
0: I done that too.
1: Well, you gave me the bell,
0: mm-hmm.
1: and told me to ring.
0: I done that too.
1: Well, you gave me the song, great God.

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0: Knock, knock, asking for a room above the rates.
1: Oh, knock, knock.
0: Knock, knock. 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
1: Oh, knock, knock.
0: Knock, knock, asking about a room and about the rates.
2: Old St. Peter was the official greeter. He was present to let them in. Some looked down.

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You don't have to look swell, not for this hotel. You can even check in your dungarees. You're welcome, welcome. There are no restricted times in heaven.

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mama. 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

That's all right.

0: That's alright. That's alright. Somebody's always talking about me. That's alright. That's alright. Somebody's always talking about me. That's all right, that's all right. Jesus Christ is coming, but he didn't save him. That's all right, that's all right. He's gonna take all the creatures in heaven with him. That's all right, boy, that's all right. Somebody's always talking about me. That's all right, that's all right. Somebody's always talking about me. That's all right, that's all right. You can talk about me just as much as you need. That's all right, that's all right. You can talk about me just as much as you need. That's all right, that's all right. Somebody's always talking about me. That's all right, that's all right. Somebody's always talking about me. That's all right, that's all right.
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of mine, and you were the weaver's bonnie. 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

deeper than the sea, and I am the weaver's bonny. 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Sing 99 and 90. 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And you are the weaver's bonny. 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Sing 99 and 90. 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Sing 99 and 90. And what is meaner than womankind? And you are the weaver's bonny. 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Sing 99 and 90. And the devil is meaner than womankind. And I am the weaver's bonny. Oh, you have answered my questions 9. Sing 9.

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The late 1920s and early 30s provided an explosion of new country roots and blues recordings that would shape our country's music forever. Recording labels leading up to the Great Depression traveled throughout the Southeast searching for the sounds of the Skillet Lickers, Blind Boy Fuller, Uncle Dave Macon, the Memphis Jug Band, and the Carter Family, and thousands of others to begin the recorded history of American country roots and blues music. Join me, Paul Josie, every Saturday morning for Leftover Biscuits from 6:30 to 8 a.m. on WTJU Charlottesville as we listen to the sounds and stories of this remarkable time in music history.

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0: No, not to what the people say. These sounds leads the way. It's the order of the day from your boss DJ, Iking State. Hopped it from the top to the very last drop.
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1: From the Harmonizing Four to Adolphus Hailstork, from Ruth Brown to John Dearth, welcome to the Sounds of the Commonwealth. 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

Welcome to Classical Prelude. I'm Ralph Graves. Our featured work is the Grand Partita of Wolfgang Amadeus Mozart. We begin with the concertino in F major for oboe by Donizetti. This performance is with Josef Kiss, soloist, and Laszlo Kovach conducting the Camerata Budapest.

The concertino for oboe in the key of F major by Donizetti. We heard the Camerata Budapest conducted by Laszlo Kovac, Joseph Kiss, oboe soloist. You're listening to Classical Prelude on Charlottesville Classical. Our featured work is the Gran Partita, or the Serenade No. 10 in the key of B major by Wolfgang Amadeus Mozart. This performance is with the Collegium Aureum.

The Serenade No. 10 in the key of B major, the Gran Partita of Wolfgang Amadeus Mozart. We heard a performance with the Collegium Audium. This has been Classical Prelude with Ralph Graves. Thanks so much for listening.

0: 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It's time for local news. Virginia lawmakers got their first public hearing on the proposed Dominion Energy NextEra merger last week. As Patrick Larson with VPM News reports, state law gives regulators 6 months to review an application for a proposed merger.
1: Dominion Energy Virginia President Ed Bain told lawmakers on the Energy Commission of Virginia that the merger means efficiency.
2: When you take two of the largest utility companies in the country, when you buy more transformers, more solar panels, you name it, you typically get better pricing on that equipment.
1: That means lower costs for ratepayers, he said. But Scott Hempling, a national utilities merger expert, is concerned that Virginia regulators won't have enough time to adequately review the potential impacts of this massive transaction.
3: There is no way that a full hearing of the complexity of this transaction can occur in a six-month proceeding.
1: That's the amount of time regulators have to work with, unless the legislature finds a way to change the law soon. Patrick Larson, VPM News.
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4: Welcome to this edition of Classical Sunrise. It is Monday, June 15th, 2026. I'm your host, Jay Jackson, and I'll be with you for the next 2 hours. Thank you for joining me. A look at our regional weather forecast. We are looking at a sunny day, high of 82 degrees. Low overnight of 57 degrees under mostly clear skies. Sunny Tuesday, a high of 81 degrees. And Tuesday night, partly cloudy, 61 degrees. That trend continues through the rest of the week. It does get a little warmer toward Wednesday and Thursday and cools off again on Juneteenth, this coming weekend. It's currently 69 degrees and there are a few clouds above us outside the studio window. In this hour, we'll hear music by Mozart, Curlin, Schumann, and Grieg.

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0: And we're going to start this morning with a very short symphony by Mozart, so short that it is sometimes referred to as an overture. Symphony No. 23 was complete in May 1773 during the composer's third trip to Italy. This recording features Claudio Abbado and the Berlin Symphony Orchestra.

0: That was the Berlin Philharmonic. Claudio Abbado was on the podium.
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0: And it's 13 minutes past the hour. You're tuned in to Classical Sunrise. I'm your host, Jay Jackson. Happy to have you with me. A French composer, and I had to look up, honestly, how to pronounce his name, Charles Kakelin, studied with Jules Massenet and Gabriel Fauré, among others. We're about to hear his two nocturnes for flute, horn, and piano, written just after his time with Fauré, around the turn of the 20th century. We will hear Adam Walker flute, Alec Frank Gamel horn, and Pavel Kolesnikov piano.

0: We just heard two nocturnes for flute, horn, and piano by Charles Kekla, played by Adam Walker, Alec Frank Gimmel, and Pavel Kalifnikov on flute, horn, and piano, respectively.
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0: And the time is now 7:22. You're listening to Classical Sunrise, and we do thank you for your wonderful support throughout the year, the four marathons and so forth. If this is the time of year that you would also like to make an additional gift or a first-time gift, we certainly would accept that very gratefully. Last week was Robert Schumann's birthday, and I played a recording of his piano concerto in A minor. Here are two smaller scale works for piano that I didn't get to because we could only do so much. The first is Innig, or Heartfelt, from the Humoresque Opus 20, and the second is Ausschwung, or Soaring, from Fantasiestück Opus 12. Emmanuel Ax is the pianist.

pardon me for that little bass drum there, two works from the vast piano works of Robert Schumann. First was Heartfelt or Innig, and Ausschwung or Soaring was the second, and Emmanuel Ax was the pianist. Start the day right with WTJU. Each weekday morning from 7 to 9, Classical Sunrise eases you through your busy morning with friendly, knowledgeable hosts and special features you won't find anywhere else. Classical Sunrise Tuesday features Matt Fritz and Patricia bringing you great performances of the finest classical music to help you start your day with uplifted spirits. And in the 8 o'clock hour, Ralph Graves reviews another classical noteworthy release. That's all right here on WTJU Charlottesville. Next, we have a nine-minute overture by American composer Harold Shapiro. Shapiro wrote this piece while he was studying with Walter Piston at Harvard. Some of you in, you know, with a background in music will know the name Walter Piston from the famous theory textbook that he wrote back in the day. This is Shapiro's first orchestral piece. Andre Previn brought Shapiro to the forefront of American music in the 1980s and championed Shapiro's works. Here is Previn and the Los Angeles Philharmonic and Nine-Minute Overture by Harold Shapiro.

0: 9-minute overture by Harold Shapiro. We heard the Los Angeles Philharmonic under the direction of Andre Previn.
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0: And the time is now 7:40. You're listening to WTJU Charlottesville. I'm Jay Jackson, your host. We're under almost completely clear skies. A few puffy clouds up there, and 69 degrees is the current temperature that we're holding at. Today's birthday composer is Norwegian great Edvard Grieg, who was born in Bergen, Norway on June 15, 1843. Grieg's use of Norwegian folk music in his own compositions brought the music of Norway to worldwide acclaim and helped develop a national identity, much as Sibelius did for Finland and Smetana for Bohemia. A little longer than some of my birthday features, I'm going to play his complete sonata in E minor, opus 7. Norwegian Leif Ove Andsnes is the pianist.

0: Norwegian pianist Leif Ove Andsnes was playing the music of his former countryman, Edvard Grieg, Piano Sonata in E Minor, Opus 7. And the time is now 8 o'clock.
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0: And turning to the National Weather Service, we're still holding at 69 degrees under mostly sunny skies, a few clouds up there. We're expecting a high today of 82 degrees under sunny skies, low overnight of 57, mostly clear. And Tuesday, kind of a repeat of today, high of 81 degrees under sunny skies, and Tuesday night, low of 61 under partly cloudy skies. Getting a bit warmer on Wednesday and Thursday, and then it looks like a chance of rain Thursday night into Friday, Juneteenth. Hope it doesn't spoil anybody's celebrations, but I'll be celebrating some rain if we get that, actually. So, as I said, currently holding at 69 degrees, it's a nice morning. I encourage you to get out. But if you do, consider downloading the WTGU app so you can take us with you on your phone as you enjoy this wonderful late spring morning, the last Monday of spring, in fact, before summer gets here this weekend. Starting off this hour, violinist Renaud Capuçon and the Chamber Orchestra of Lausanne brings us Violin Concerto in G Minor. Speaking of summer, it's subtitled Summer by Antonio Vivaldi.

0: from the Four Seasons. That was the Violin Concerto in G Minor, Opus 8, Number 2, the one that Vivaldi named Summer, and Summer is quickly approaching. And that was Renaud Gapuçon and the orchestra of the Chamber Orchestra of Lausanne.
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0: And it's now 12 minutes past the hour. You've tuned in to Classical Sunrise on WTJU Charlottesville. I'm Jay Jackson, and I'll be with you for the rest of this hour before we switch over to jazz programming. Allison Loggins Hall concluded 3 years as resident composer for the Cleveland Orchestra last year in 2025. Her compositional style is characterized by contemporary music sound effects and deeply influenced by Black American music. This piece is called Grit, Grace, Glory, with a period after each one of those words. And it's a work inspired by the people and history of Cleveland. Here is the Cleveland Orchestra under the direction of Franz Welser Most, and the inaugural recording of Loggins Hall's work, Grit, Grace, Glory.

0: That was Grit, Grace, Glory, a tribute to the good people of Cleveland and their history by a composer in residence at the Cleveland Orchestra until last year, Allison Loggins Hall. Interesting person. I encourage you to look her up. The 44-year-old Chicago native has been quite active in film and contemporary music and playing with people like Lizzo and so forth, in addition to the arguably the best American orchestra, the Cleveland Orchestra. Interesting person and background, and perhaps the future of American composition. That might not be too bold of a statement, I don't think. 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
0: And if you haven't heard it enough, you are listening to WTJU Charlottesville, also streaming at WTJU.net or CharlottesvilleClassical.org. We are the radio voice of the University of Virginia and your arts companion for our community. I recently heard a wonderful rendering of Debussy's Girl with the Flaxen Hair by Víkingur Ólafsson, who is one of my current favorite living pianists. But as I listened to other recordings of that piece, I stumbled on Van Cliburn's 1961 recording, and it occurred to me that I don't think I've ever played Van Cliburn on this program in 5.5 years. So from Preludes Book 1, here is Girl with the Flaxen Hair by Claude Debussy, as interpreted by the great late American pianist Van Cliburn.

0: The Girl with the Flaxen Hair by Claude Debussy. It's interpreted by Van Cliburn on piano.
1: I'm Shari Barbour. This old folk song has been attributed to Henry VIII. However, the well-known tune dates back to Elizabethan times. A lute manuscript, composer unknown, reached England after the death of the much-married king. The tune was registered in 1580, and Shakespeare mentioned the song in a comedy. 16th and 17th century archived manuscripts show the melody had different titles and lyrics as a broadside ballad and dance tune sold in the street. One features dancers kicking each other's behinds. Look it up. It was used as a slow march, Christmas carol, and is found throughout popular culture. Why split hairs over by whom and for what reason it was written? Fact is, Greensleeves is a beautiful melody over 600 years old, and we are still listening to it. I'm Shari Barbour with the 60 Second Saga. 60 Second Saga is a member of the Virginia Audio Collective from WTJU. Visit virginiaaudio.org.
0: 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I'm Jay Jackson, your host for the next 19 minutes or so, something like that. Offstage On Air is a weekly show highlighting Central Virginia's vibrant classical music community. Each week, you'll hear conversations with local classical musicians, learn about upcoming concerts, and enjoy artist-curated playlists. Tune in Sunday from noon to 1 p.m. right here on WTJU. And a couple of pieces from a collection by cellist Inbal Sigav. During the pandemic, she commissioned 20 composers to document that challenging year in music. And here are two of those pieces. The collection is called 20 for 2020. The recording was made in 2022. It was a little bit later than that. So the first piece that we'll hear is Lacrimae for cello choir by Bruce Wollersdorf, an American composer who lives on Shelter Island, New York. And then the second piece is by our own composer from Hampton Roads, Adolphus Hellstork. It's Hora. And that's a duet for cello and I believe piano. I don't recall right off the top of my head, but I think it might be xylophone, actually. So a couple of pieces collected by Inbal Sigav for cello, the first cello choir, and then cello and xylophone.

And we just heard Hora by Adolphus Hellstork, performed by Ingvall Segev, cello, and Ian Rosenbaum, xylophone. That was from her collection 20 for 2020, a recording made in 2022. And before that Hellstork piece, we heard Lacrimae for cello choir, written by American composer Bruce Wolofsoff. It's now 8:54, and we're just about finished with another edition of Classical Sunrise. I have good news for you. Madeline will be back next week after several months away from the station, so we look forward to hearing her voice on the air again. And I'll be back in 2 weeks. I guess it's June 29th is the next time that I'll be back. Just to remind you that you do have a choice coming up at 9. Let me get the exact copy that I'm supposed to read here. let me see. I'm a little bit disorganized. I apologize for that. Where is it? I could just about say it, I think, but from memory. So coming up at 9, you have a choice. On WTJU and WTJU.net, it's Great Morning Jazz, heard each Monday morning from 9 until 10:30, providing relief from the Monday morning blues. And on CharlottesvilleClassical.org, it's Heifetz On Air. 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And we're looking at a nice day ahead. It's now hit 70 degrees with just a few clouds above. And we're only expecting a high of 82 today. I say only because of what we've experienced in the past few days. And overnight, nice and crisp, 57 degrees under mostly clear skies. And then a carbon copy tomorrow, Tuesday, 81 degrees. And Tuesday night, about 60 degrees is the overnight low. It gets hot again on Wednesday. So watch out for Wednesday and Thursday. Next best chance of showers is on Thursday night to Friday, Juneteenth, which, again, I hope that doesn't dampen anybody's celebrations of that particular day. We're going to close today with a piece I heard another classical host dedicate to the Artemis team at NASA. It's called Short Ride in a Fast Machine by John Adams. We will hear Peter Ongian and the Royal Scottish Symphony Orchestra. Short Ride in a Fast Machine by John Adams. Have a great day. Peace to you all. I'll see you again in 2 weeks. And I'm out for now.

0: 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It's time for local news. Virginia lawmakers got their first public hearing on the proposed Dominion Energy NextEra merger last week. As Patrick Larson with VPM News reports, state law gives regulators 6 months to review an application for a proposed merger.
1: Dominion Energy Virginia President Ed Bain told lawmakers on the Energy Commission of Virginia that the merger means efficiency.
2: When you take two of the largest utility companies in the country, when you buy more transformers, more solar panels, you name it, you typically you get better pricing on that equipment.
1: That means lower costs for ratepayers, he said. But Scott Hempling, a national utilities merger expert, is concerned that Virginia regulators won't have enough time to adequately review the potential impacts of this massive transaction.
3: There is no way that a full hearing of the complexity of this transaction can occur in a six-month proceeding.
1: That's the amount of time regulators have to work with, unless the legislature finds a way to change the law soon. Patrick Larson, VPM News.
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4: 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Welcome to this Monday morning, June 15th. That's right. Holy cow. Edition of Great Morning Jazz. I'm your host, Johnny. And we're not going to fool around. We're getting right into it. Ben Webster and Associates are starting us off this morning with In a Mellow Tone.

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1: In that first set, we just heard from Ben Webster and Associates in a mellow tone from the album Ben Webster and Associates, a 1959 release on Verve. This is WTJU you're tuned into. We're mighty glad you are. The show's Great Morning Jazz. I'm your host, Johnny, heard every Monday morning, nearly every Monday morning, from 9 to 10:30. WTJU is pleased to sponsor the Fay Festival at the Ix Art Park on Saturday, June 20th, and Sunday, June 21st. 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We're going to return to music right now. We're going to hear from Dexter Gordon and Lonesome Lover Blues.

0: Coming up this Friday night at Offbeat Roadhouse, we celebrate Juneteenth by looking back at the 2025 Gentile Concert. 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
2: In that set, we heard Lonesome Lover Blues from Dexter Gordon's. 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All right, this is WTJU you're tuned into. We're very glad you are. Great morning jazz this Monday. We are going to get back to the music. Right now, Horace Silver's quartet is coming up with In Pursuit of the 27th Man.

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With over 100 years of recorded jazz as a foundation, today's scene is vibrant and exciting. Jazz at 100 Now presents the best of current music in the context of a deep and rich history. Tuesday morning from 9 till noon, right here on WTJU. All right, in that last set, we just ended up with Jimmy Smith and Wes Montgomery and the tune James and Wes. Before that, we started off In Pursuit of the 27th Man with Horace Silver's Quartet. Yes, indeed. Now then, let's see. It's 9:58 in the a.m. This is WTJU Charlottesville, 91.1 FM and worldwide at WTJU.net. We want to get back to music. Here's some trombone right now with J.J. Johnson's Sextet and Mohawk from the album J.J. Inc.

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We just finished hearing Mohawk from the J.J. Johnson Quartet. Sextet, sorry. Right now, coming up, we're going to do a little set of blues like we used to do. We haven't done in a long time, but I have been away. Right now, Duke Robillard from a new record last year with The King from the album Blast Off.

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My name is Larry, the show Left of Cool. As always, great to be in here Monday morning, steaming hot. We'll try to cool things down, Left of Cool style jazz programming until 12 noon. 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

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My name is Larry, the show Left of Cool, as always. Great to be with you here on Monday morning. Jazz programming until 12 noon. And we came in with a lunar tune from Mr. Booker Urban from the Freedom Book. Love the Freedom Book. Almost a near-perfect set of modern hard bop, ranging just far enough out there to feel fresh, but retaining a strong lifeline to the bop tradition. Featuring Booker on tenor sax, Jackie Byrd piano, Richard Davis bass, Alan Dawson on the drums, Booker Urban from the Freedom Book. After that, another bop classic, Lee Morgan. From the Sidewinder, we heard Totem Pole. Of course, Sidewinder produced a bit of a minor hit for the trumpeter, but Totem Pole was always my favorite track on that record. And it's a Blue Note classic featuring Lee on trumpet, good friend Joe Henderson on tenor sax, Bob Cranshaw bass, Barry Harris at the piano, and the amazing Billy Higgins on the drums. Lee Morgan with Totem Pole. And then Mingus Sat and T, but always a shout out to Matt, our former office staff member over those many years, and a good friend. We used to bond over our mutual love of that record. That was the closing number from that record, Better Get Hit in Your Soul, from Mingus Sat and T. Mingus on bass. Once again, our buddy Booker Urban there on the tenor, Eric Dolphy, bass clarinet and alto, Ted Kirsten on trumpet. And then Danny Richmond on the drums, Mingus at Antibes. Well, now that Mingus has gotten us on the live music train, we might as well stay there, and we'll check in with guitarist Grant Green from the Alive recording as we continue here, Left of Cool, jazz programming, Monday morning, 91.1 FM.

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91.1 FM, bottom of the hour. My name is Larry, the show, Left of Cool. As always, great to be with you here on Monday morning. Steamy as it is, trying to keep it cool here, Left of Cool style. And what better way than with a set of soul, jazz, and funk. Starting with guitarist Grant Green, his run through Sookie Sookie. Captured live at the Cliche Lounge on the Blue Note Records label. That's one of my favorite names for a club. I would love to have a club called the Cliche Lounge. That was in New Brunswick, New Jersey. Or was it in Newark? I think it was in Newark. New Jersey, nonetheless, back in 1970. Grant on guitar. Claude Barthé on saxophone. Willie Bevins bringing a little freshness with Vibes on a soul jazz record. The master of groove himself, Mr. Idris Muhammad on the drums. Grant Green alive. And then Lonnie Smith with Play It Back from the Live at the Mozambique recording. Another great soul jazz classic. Featuring Lonnie on the B3. Dave Hubbard on tenor sax, Ronnie Cuber on the baritone, a young George Benson on guitar, Joe Dukes at the drums. Lonnie Smith live at Club Mozambique. I want to say thanks to Seville Imports for their support of programming here on WTJU, located at 108 Lewis Street in Charlottesville. 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Their hours, 8 to 5:30 Monday through Friday. And the phone number, 434-923-8309. 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We'll head back to the loud music, staying on the tracks of the loud music train once again, and check in with Carl Denson and his Tiny Universe. The Tiny Universe burned it up here a number of times in Charlottesville over the years. I remember a memorable show at the old Star Hill Music Hall. And Carl, just a force of nature. This time they're captured live at the Newport Jazz Fest. Carl Denson, Tiny Universe, Left of Cool style, 91.1 FM.

0: This week in 1865, five African-American men presented a petition to President Andrew Johnson. You're listening to This Week in Virginia History. I'm Nathan Moore. Fields Cook led the delegation of African-American men up the White House stairs. Cook was a former slave who had bought his freedom and that of his wife and children. He was now a preacher and a leader in Richmond's African-American community. He and four other men had come to Washington to deliver a list of grievances to President Andrew Johnson. The Civil War was over, the enslaved freed, but the situation was far from fixed in Richmond. The freedmen still lived with the same restrictions they had suffered while slaves. The federal military required passes and curfew restrictions. They expelled hundreds of black Americans from the city, and the municipal police force roughhandled blacks on a regular basis. Freedmen were at the mercy of their former enslavers, and no Virginia laws addressed the newly freed African Americans. Legally, they couldn't even gather for worship. African American preachers could not preach to their congregations. Black people in Richmond found themselves without any civil rights. So Fields Cook and other church leaders gathered evidence of military and city misbehavior. At a mass meeting, more than 3,000 black men adopted a set of resolutions to give to President Johnson. Independence for black churches, freedom of movement, protection from police brutality. And they chose Cook to lead the delegation to the White House. President Johnson made no formal response to the delegation, but he did reassure them that Richmond's mayor was now out of a job and that some military leaders would be replaced. The delegation returned home. A few months later, Fields Cook represented Richmond in the first state convention for African Americans, and for the rest of his life, he fought for political freedom for black Americans. This Week in Virginia History was written by Miranda Burnett. You can read about this story and more at encyclopediavirginia.org. 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
2: Hello, hello. I'm Duffy. I'm sitting in for the Rum Cove today on the Soulful Situation. And this is, of course, WTJU Charlottesville, 91.1 FM, and WTJU.net on your internet control device. All right. I don't really have a theme for today. Just enjoyed selecting beautiful music for you for your it's a very temperate day today, so I hope you're enjoying yourself. And, you know, you can turn off the air conditioning today. It's in Charlottesville because it's only in the 70s. It's amazing. All right, well, let's get funky Nassau, in fact.

And that was the great voice of Paul Janeway in the great group St. Paul and the Broken Bones from their album Sick Camellia. Apollo was the name of the song. Before that, Dream On Dreamer from Andea Davenport's vocals on the Brand New Heavies. And the album was Brother Sister. And we heard If You Want Me to Stay from Sly and the Family Stone from their album Fresh. And then we heard another song from St. Paul and the Broken Bones, Flow With It, from their album Sea of Noise. And we started with Funky Nassau Part 1. The band was The Beginning of the End. From 1970, that came. All right, so we're up to date there. 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And I'm Duffy on the Soulful Situation. I hope your situation is soulful today. What are you doing? Cleaning out the garage? Riding around in your convertible? Whatever you're doing, I hope you're having a good time and that I'm really glad that you are tuned in. So let's hear from a new drummer that she's new to me, Salen. And this is a funky drummer. She's Thai, and this song is called Painted Lady.

Ain't No Love in the Heart of the City from Bobby Blue Bland. Bobby Blue Bland. What a name. That was from his album Dreamer. Let's see, what year was that? 1974. Wow. Before that, we heard Show Some Emotion from Joan Armatrading. And that was from 1977. We started with Dopest Number One from the performer True Loves with Nigel Hall. And that was good. You know what else is good? Is Eclectic Woman. That's what I am. Eclectic Woman is the only radio program in Central Virginia that features women's music exclusively, spanning all musical genres and the globe with a variety of rich perspectives, here at each Tuesday afternoon from 12 till 2. Love that show. Also, join David Bowie Maltz and Greg Weaver every Monday from 7 to 9 on WTJU for Second Sight. Hear familiar sounds in new, exciting ways. No pretense, just genuine curiosity. Perfect for everyone from jazz aficionados to newcomers with insatiable appetites for fresh musical frontiers. And you're listening to The Soulful Situation on WTJU Charlottesville this fine Monday afternoon. And WTJU.net, you can follow along on WTJU.net. The playlist is posted there. And it's just a marvelous radio station that I'm proud to be a part of. Subbing today for the great Rum Cove, who plays soul music, funky music, and all kinds of great stuff that he finds. Okay, we're going to go now to a great group, the Supremes. Here we go.

0: Phew. Give it everything you got from Edgar Winter's White Trash. And that was his record, White Trash, from 1971. You know, I fell in love with Edgar Winter with his entrance album that had Tobacco Road on it. Wow, what a great performer he was. And really knows how to give it the funk. Before that, Sharon Jones and the Dap Kings doing 100 Days, 100 Nights from the album of the same name. And that when was that? 2007. Sharon Jones and the Dap Kings. Great group. And of course, we started with the Supremes. Miss those guys. That was such a great era. 1964, Motown, Come See About Me. All right, need to do a little announcement here. 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
0: In looking for good soul and, you know, that variety of music, I've discovered this great vocalist, Jennifer Holliday. And so I'm going to play I'm On Your Side, a little different from what I've been playing, but her voice is remarkable. Here we go.

0: You can't hide from yourself, because everywhere you go, there you are. From Teddy Pendergrass. Great singer. 1977. We heard from Rufus, Whoever's Thrilling You is Killing Me, from their album from Rufus, 1973. And we started with I'm On Your Side from Jennifer Holliday. What a great singer. Wow. She could probably really wake up a church. The album was I'm On Your Side from 1991.
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0: 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All right, on with the music. I have so much that I want to cover in this short time remaining, another half an hour. Here we go. Wake up, everybody.

I want to remind you that today at 2 o'clock, enjoy another Blue Monday with DJ Android and Bobby Metronome. 2 to 4, every Monday. Wake up.

0: Humble Me from Sharon Jones and the Dap Kings from their album 100 Days, 100 Nights. Before that, we heard Wake Up, Everybody from Harold Melvin and the Blue Notes. That brought back good memories. All right, I'll be right back. First, this message.
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2: 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We're going to hear from Teddy Prendergrass. Here we go. I played him a couple songs ago. I want to hear some more.

Sounds like a great lover. He was a drummer for Harold Melvin and the Blue Notes before he took off on his own.

It's been a lot of fun. My usual show is the Groove Tube on Saturday nights, and I do a lot of funk and funk-adjacent music, so naturally I had to play some funk.

lots of good music your way. I'm going to play, first let me just say that I have the Blackbirds on here in the background. Do It Fluid. Before that, I played Moody's Mood for Love from Quincy's Juke Joint, or Q's Juke Joint. And that was with James Moody on sax, Take Five, and Rachel Farrell. And I started with Close the Door from Teddy Pendergrass. All right, well, y'all have a great day. Take care, and I'll see you soon.

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Mount Everest, Van Dyke Harbor, 7 miles, Outer Drive, Rosemary, Vernon, Matt Kirchhoff, Fitch Road, 8 miles, Nathan Jefferson, Grassy Connor, Thompson, Joy Road,

there, listeners. Thank you for tuning in on this lovely Monday afternoon. You just heard Johnny Guitar Watson Guitar Disco off the album Giant. Quite a character. If you haven't checked out Johnny Guitar, Moody Man, another one of the greats, out of Detroit, Black Mahogany, and couple 7 inches start things off that I picked up in Detroit, the eighth day off Invictus label, Detroit original. You can of course follow the playlist on WTJU.net and listen anytime. 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

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We'll be back with some more underwriting, but in the meantime, enjoy the music here on WTJU Blue Monday.

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You just heard from Fresh Four, Wishing on a Star. Betty Wright, Circle of Heartbreak. Alone Again Or by Love. We all know that one. And PM Dawn, Set Adrift on Memory Bliss.

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A little Moody Monday. 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It's great. 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

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And this is Peter Gabriel.

bunch of cool records at Plan 9 yesterday. This Peter Gabriel, Kate Bush, 12-inch, and before that, Thomas Dolby, Budapest by Blunt. And it sounds like we're supposed to speed this record up, so, all right, enjoy the rest of the show.

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Rock. Playing right now. A little Freesia version. Reminiscent of some Boards of Canada there. And before that, Megabyte. 1987, Berlin School. Very cool record. Living Somewhere in Europe. And Shriekback, The Reptiles and I. The lovely harmonies from The Roches. The Roches. Not The Roches. The Roches. Love Radiates Around. And The Slits before that. Playlist is online. 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Keep it tuned in. Tune in. Tune out. Tune. Turn it up.

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some music to get down to. Hope everyone's enjoying the show today. Got a little energy going there at the end. PSAs. The 4th Annual Women's Empowerment Day is happening Saturday, June 27th from 8 a.m. to 1 p.m. at the Jefferson School City Center in Charlottesville. This free, family-friendly event. She leads, she builds, she thrives, brings together women entrepreneurs, community leaders, wellness advocates, and local organizations for a morning of inspiration, educational breakout sessions, fitness activities.

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0: Virginia lawmakers got their first public hearing on the proposed Dominion Energy Next Era merger last week. As Patrick Larson with VPM News reports, state law gives regulators 6 months to review an application for a proposed merger.
2: Dominion Energy Virginia President Ed Bain told lawmakers on the Energy Commission of Virginia that the merger means efficiency.
3: When you take two of the largest utility companies in the country, when you buy more transformers, more solar panels, you name it, you get better pricing on that equipment.
2: That means lower costs for ratepayers, he said. But Scott Hempling, a national utilities merger expert, is concerned that Virginia regulators won't have enough time to adequately review the potential impacts of this massive transaction.
4: There is no way that a full hearing of the complexity of this transaction can occur in a six-month proceeding.
2: That's the amount of time regulators have to work with, unless the legislature finds a way to change the law soon. Patrick Larson, VPM News.
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5: And good afternoon. Welcome to Back Up and Push. And big thanks to Bobby Metronome for a smooth handoff and a great Blue Monday show. But we're here for 3 hours of bluegrass, old time, string band, a little blues. And I have to admit, today's going to be mostly bluegrass. It's going to be a personal show for me. Attended a memorial service for a friend last weekend, and he was a self-proclaimed Deadhead, Grateful Dead fan, Deadhead, and been to over 100 shows, and all of his friends were gathered around. I thought, what better way to pay tribute than play some bluegrass artists playing some Grateful Dead tunes. And you're going to hear that in the next hour right here on WTJU Charlottesville, 91.1 FM, and worldwide at WTJU.net, and of course, on the WTJU app. So again, we're going to hear some bluegrass bands doing some Grateful Dead songs written by the Grateful Dead, some songs that they were famous for as part of their sets. So hope you enjoy.

Rob Ikes and Trey Hensley with Friend of the Devil. That's off their country blues album from 2016. That duo put out a few great albums together, and Trey has put out a solo album fairly recently, which is pretty darn good. Before that, we heard the Travelin' McCurries with Cumberland Blues off their self-titled album, The Travelin' McCurries. And we started that set with Ripple after a long silence. If you push all the right buttons, you get all the right music. Ripple was done by the Grass Masters off an album titled Dead Grass. You're listening to Back Up and Push. I'm Chris. And I would like to let you know that WTJU is supported by Potter's Craft Cider, whose tasting room features cider flights, cocktails, and non-alcoholic beverages, with live music and community events Friday, Saturday, and Sunday. On Saturday, June 20th, John Paul Douglas and the Bitter Trades take the stage, and on Sunday, it's the Gina Sobel Duo. Event and menu details are at potterscraftcider.com or on their Facebook and Instagram pages. All right. Stay tuned a little bit later, probably sometime in the second hour. I've got a pair of tickets to go see String Cheese Incident here in Charlottesville. So I'll announce that a little bit later and give you an opportunity to call in to try to claim those tickets. But we're gonna play some more music before then. I'd also like to know that join Ed on Tuesdays from 4 to 6 p.m. for Around This Town, as he throws a musical net over the acts coming to the Central Virginia area and tries to pull some of them in for live performances before their concerts. So I mentioned earlier playing some songs of the Grateful Dead by some bluegrass artists, kind of in honor of a friend Robbie, and thoughts go out to Meredith and Graham and Perry. But these are some great songs, and I think they should be heard, and I think they should be heard today. So we're going to get back to the music with Andy Hall doing Deep Ellum Blues.

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2: 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All right, we last heard from Deadgrass doing Uncle John's Band off their album titled Roll the Dice. And before that, we heard Andy Hall doing Deep Ellum Blues. That was off his album titled Sound of the Slide Guitar. All right, we're going to get back to the music here. A little more Grateful Dead. A few more Grateful Dead tunes on the docket. I think we're going to end the show with a string of songs by artists at the back end of the third hour who are playing around Central Virginia in the coming months. So if you live here, you can grab a ticket, go see some live music. If you don't, on some of these shows, you've got plenty of time to grab a ticket, make travel arrangements, and get on down to Charlottesville. So up next, we have Molly Tuttle doing Direwolf.

That was a nice long extended jam from Chicken Wire Empire doing Jackaroo live. It was live from Deutschland Volume 1. Before that, we heard Molly Tuttle doing Dire Wolf from her Crooked Tree Deluxe Edition album. I got an important public service announcement for you. Buckingham County is currently experiencing a measles outbreak with nearly 100 cases reported as of June 9th. The Virginia Department of Health is asking for the community's help to slow the spread of measles and protect vulnerable residents, and advises anyone who is not vaccinated against measles to skip large gatherings. For more information, visit vdh.virginia.gov. And as always, all of our public service announcements can be found on WTJU.net. We're going to get back to the music here. Up next, one of my favorite songs that the Dead did. This one's covered by the infamous String Dusters, Tennessee Jed.

Thank you so much, Telluride, from the bottom of our hearts. The best weekend of the year, all because of you. We love you guys. Thank you so much. We'll see you again soon. Until then, we're the infamous String Dusters. Have a great rest of your weekend, guys. Thank you so much. Thank you.

0: It's 5:01 on the East Coast, and you're rolling with WTJU Charlottesville, 91.1 FM, and worldwide at WTJU.net. 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
0: Okay, we started that little mini set, Infamous String Dusters doing Tennessee Jed. And then we finish that off with Shadowgrass doing Mr. Charlie. Up next, we got one more Grateful Dead related song. Up next, New Speedway Boogie by Catherine Russell.

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2: 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And tune in each Wednesday afternoon from 4 to 7 for something new as Emily and Michael bring you some of the latest releases in the vast genre of folk music. There's always plenty of great new music to share. All right, we heard some great tunes in that last set. We finished off with the Brothers Comatose doing Run Boy Run. Before that, the Kitchen Dwellers, who are actually going to be down at Virginia Beach August 19th, doing Old Train. And before that, we heard Soul Shine by the Pickin' On series, the album titled Pickin' On Government Mule. That tune was played at my friend Robbie's memorial service last Monday. And then before that, Catherine Russell doing New Speedway Boogie off her album titled Cat. All right, I failed to mention Shadowgrass, who I played a little while ago, who did Mr. Charlie. They're going to be at Red Wing Roots this weekend, so go grab you a ticket and go see Shadowgrass. Okay, coming up, we've got some more bluegrass coming your way with the band Horseshoes and Hand Grenades doing Rod's Tune.

0: Well, that's about a billion to one chance that we would do that on the end only once in the day.
1: Our deal is not going down, Tommy.
0: Okay.
2: Woo-wee, two guitar wizards. That was Brian Sutton and Tommy Emmanuel doing Don't Let Your Deal Go Down. And that was a single. That just came out May 1st. Before that, Vincent Neil Emerson with High on the Mountain. And before that, Brian Sutton with Back Up and Push. Our title of the show here, Back Up and Push. Before that, Magoo did What a Life. They put on a great show down at the Southern about a month and a half ago. Before that, we started that set, Horseshoes and Hand Grenades, a song called Rod's Tune off the album titled This Old Town. And you can have another shot at seeing Magoo. They're going to be down in Virginia Beach on August 19th. So check out some live music. I do want to let you know that WTJU's Back Up and Push is sponsored by Goat Busters, cleaning up Central Virginia for 16 years with herds of goats. 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All right. I think in the first hour I mentioned that we've got some tickets to give away, and do me a favor and don't call until I finish reading this and get some music back on, then I can answer the phone. If you are available this Saturday, June 20th, I've got a pair of tickets to go see String Cheese Incident at the Ting Pavilion. So give me a call, 924-3959, if you want those tickets. And I'm going to get on some more music here with Larry Efall and the Bluegrass Mountaineers doing She Left Me Standing on a Mountain.

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All right, and sneak previews heard each Tuesday evening at 6 is your weekly hour of cinema scoops, soundtracks, and scores to have you saying, "Play it again, Sam." All right, and Live Arts is hosting three community input sessions, one for each finalist to select their next producing artistic director. Session one is Tuesday, June 16th with Adrian Oliver. Session two is Thursday, June 18th with Leslie M. Scott-Jones. And the final session is Thursday, July 16th with Matthew Reynolds. Each session runs from 5:30 to 7 in the Founders Theater on East Water Street and are free and open to the public to meet each candidate and ask questions. More info and their profiles are at livearts.org/work-here. And all of our public service announcements can always be found at WTJU.net. Well, in that last set, we ended with the Bluegrass Album Band. That band was made up of some pretty good bluegrass artists. Tony Rice, of course, singing and playing guitar. J.D. Crow, Jerry Douglas on the dobro. Mark Schatz on bass and Vassar Clements on fiddle. And that was Big Black Train off the Bluegrass Album Volume 5, Sweet Sunny South. Before that, Crooked Still covering the Rolling Stones doing You Got the Silver. Of course, that was a Keith Richards sung song by the Rolling Stones. That's off Crooked Still's album called Some Strange Country from 2010. Before that, Appalachian Roadshow, who's going to be at the Outer Banks Bluegrass Festival October 15th down in Manio, North Carolina. That's within shouting distance. Their tune was Possum Up a Simmon Tree. Before that, we heard from Darren Nicholson doing Dillsboro Blues. And before that, Liam Purcell and Cane Mill Road doing Homesick for Virginia. I'm always a sucker for a tune about the Old Dominion. And we started that set with Larry Efaw and the Bluegrass Mountaineers doing She Left Me Standing on a Mountain from 2013. Okay, we're going to get back to some music here with Clarence White, who he was in a bluegrass band called the Kentucky Colonels and also in the rock band The Byrds. And we're going to hear John Henry Blues from Clarence.

J.D. Crow and New South with Old Home Place. Of course, Charlottesville gets a nod in that one. Before that, Lonesome River Band with a tune called Charlottesville, talking about going away to Charlottesville to get married. I think a lot of folks are still doing that. That's off their album titled The Winning Hand from 2024. Before that, we heard Josh Williams with Gold Pond Getaway from his Lonesome Highway album, 2004. Before that, Tim Stafford doing Vaudeville Blues off his Lost Voices recording. And we started that set with Clarence White, a guy who left us way too early. Died at the age of 29, but was in the Kentucky Colonels and also played with the Byrds. Clarence did John Henry Blues off his Flat Pick album. All right, support for WTJU comes from the American Shakespeare Center, presenting Shakespeare's As You Like It, now through August 8th. Escape to the Forest of Arden, where Shakespeare lets comedy run wild with moments that remind us that sometimes you have to lose yourself to find yourself. Tickets for As You Like It are at AmericanShakespeareCenter.com. And the 4th Annual Women's Empowerment Day is happening Saturday, June 28th from 8 a.m. to 1 p.m. at the Jefferson School City Center in Charlottesville. 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Okay, we're going to get back to some music here. Up next, a new tune from Old Crow Medicine Show. 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

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Miller's Downtown has been serving Charlottesville for more than 40 years. Miller's is open Tuesday through Sunday at 5 p.m. for food, drink, and live music. 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And heard each Thursday afternoon from 4 to 7, the title of Folk and Beyond says it all. Well, folks, this is Backup and Push. I'm Chris, and we've been listening to some bluegrass. That was the Burnett Sisters Band with Easy Come, Easy Go. Before that, we heard Trampled by Turtles with Nowhere to Hide. Green Sky Bluegrass, with a little help from Billy Strings, did Reverend. Danny Barnes did another Rolling Stones tune, Factory Girl. That was off his Stove Up album. Old Crow Medicine Show with a new one, For What It's Worth, covering the old Buffalo Springfield song. That's off their brand new album, came out June 5th, called Union Made. And we've got some more music coming up. Time's winding on down, but I'm going to play as much bluegrass as I can for you. So coming up is Susto String Band off their new album with Diamonds Icaro.

Well, folks, what time is quickly coming to an end. We've got about 9 minutes left. Back behind me there is AJ Lee and Blue Summit doing Bedside Window. They're going to be, as the show was just announced, November 12th at the Jefferson. So they put on a great show. Before that, we heard Chuck Reagan with Gathering Wood. Chuck's going to be, Chuck is going to be at the Southern on June 25th. Before that, we heard Fireside Collective doing Right on Time. They're going to be at Fridays After 5. That's a free show. No excuse not to go on down to the Ting Pavilion on September 4th to see Fireside Collective. Before that, Susto String Band doing Diamonds Icaro. That's a brand new album, just came out a week or two ago. And they're going to be opening up at the Jefferson on October 10th. So hope you can make some of this live music. And I've got a couple songs coming up for you. Up next is a really fun duo, Doug and Nat Myers. Doug is an Irish duo, and Nat Myers is a blues guy who's struggling with cancer right now. So that show is going to be they're opening up September 5th for Charlie Crockett down at the Ting. And then my last tune tonight is going to be again I'm going to finish out with the Grateful Dead in memoriam to my friend Robbie with Broke Down Palace. So thank you all for listening. Thanks for Jody calling in. You won some tickets to a show. That's fantastic. But again, we appreciate all of our listeners. Thank you for your support of community radio. And we will play our last couple tunes here.

0: This week in 1865, five African-American men presented a petition to President Andrew Johnson. You're listening to This Week in Virginia History. I'm Nathan Moore. Fields Cook led the delegation of African-American men up the White House stairs. Cook was a former slave who had bought his freedom and that of his wife and children. He was now a preacher and a leader in Richmond's African-American community. He and four other men had come to Washington to deliver a list of grievances to President Andrew Johnson. The Civil War was over, the enslaved freed, but the situation was far from fixed in Richmond. The freedmen still lived with the same restrictions they had suffered while slaves. The federal military required passes and curfew restrictions. They expelled hundreds of black Americans from the city, and the municipal police force roughhandled blacks on a regular basis. Freedmen were at the mercy of their former enslavers, and no Virginia laws addressed the newly freed African Americans. Legally, they couldn't even gather for worship. African American preachers could not preach to their congregations. Black people in Richmond found themselves without any civil rights. So Fields Cook and other church leaders gathered evidence of military and city misbehavior. At a mass meeting, more than 3,000 black men adopted a set of resolutions to give to President Johnson. Independence for black churches, freedom of movement, protection from police brutality. And they chose Cook to lead the delegation to the White House. President Johnson made no formal response to the delegation, but he did reassure them that Richmond's mayor was now out of a job and that some military leaders would be replaced. The delegation returned home. A few months later, Fields Cook represented Richmond in the first state convention for African Americans, and for the rest of his life, he fought for political freedom for black Americans. This Week in Virginia History was written by Miranda Burnett. You can read about this story and more at encyclopediavirginia.org, and be sure to subscribe to this podcast in Spotify, Apple Podcasts, and at virginiaaudio.org.
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2: 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You are listening to Second Sight. 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All right, everybody, and welcome indeed to Second Sight. This evening, we're going to be doing some selections from the Miles Davis Bootleg Series collection. It's a collection of LPs and archival recordings that Miles's team started putting out in 2011, and it's all over the place. A lot of archive clearing from Columbia and from various places throughout his career. One of the reasons that I wanted to do this is this year, 2026, would have been Miles's 100th birthday. Miles was born May 26th, 1926, and he left us September 28th, 1991. But again, Miles's influence looms large over jazz music, of course. For anybody who's listened to this program or to the program that I used to host with my friend Freddie, Point of Departure, I've always said through the years that I've shied away from playing Miles because he was kind of my gateway drug into jazz music, like a lot of perhaps rock folks. And I don't know if it was shyness or nervousness around that influence and thinking perhaps Miles' stuff is played too much on the radio. I don't know. I, you know, have felt that through the years and for many reasons have shied away from playing it. But I was thinking, hey, it's the Miles Centennial and these collections of LPs and archival things are super interesting. So let's sort of dig through here and find some things that are of interest and perhaps we haven't heard a lot of. The first thing we're going to hear is a recording of On Green Dolphin Street. This is from March 21st, 1960 in Paris. And I actually did, this was put out in 2018, but before the 2018 release officially, I'd had this recording on CD, on bootleg for a long time. I believe it was a radio recording that was captured and broadcast overseas. So the band is Miles Davis, John Coltrane, Wynton Kelly, Paul Chambers, and Jimmy Cobb. What makes this interesting is this is some of the last performances that Miles did with Coltrane. So I hope that you'll enjoy this. Again, this is On Green Dolphin Street, March 21st, 1960.

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It's a vital part of this community. 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
3: 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Also, if you enjoyed this program, there's a good chance you're going to enjoy Jazz at 100 now. It's the next jazz program here on the station. It airs tomorrow morning, Tuesday morning, from 9 a.m. till noon, right here on WTJU. It's a great way to explore new music. Jazz at 100 now, tomorrow morning at 9 a.m. Tell them that David sent you. All right, everybody. We started things off with On Green Dolphin Street, Miles Davis and John Coltrane from The Final Tour, the 21st of March, 1960. After that was Walkin' by the Miles Davis Quintet from Miles in France, 1963-1964. That was put to tape the 28th of July, 1963. After that, an alternate take of Masquilero from Freedom Jazz Dance, the bootleg series. That was put to tape the 17th of May, 1967, and we ended things, didn't end things. We are about to play something from Miles in Europe, 1967. This is the Miles Davis Quintet, the 2nd of November, 1967. And this is the track No Blues. Stick with us, only on Second Sight, as we explore more of Miles Davis and the Bootleg series.